I've heard people say that too much of anything is not good for you, baby. But I don't know about that. There's been a time that we've loved and we've shared love and made love. It doesn't seem to me like it's enough.

people say that too much of anything is not good for you, baby. But I don't know about that. As many times as we've loved, we've shared love and made love, it doesn't seem to me like it's enough.

0: We're the Chainsmokers.
1: Hey, what's up? This is Selena Gomez. New music.
2: Hey, what's up? I'm Kim Petras.